running a little bit early. Just before, 5 o'clock? Good afternoon. Dave Clemens here with another hour of Real Country on Country's Greatest Hits. 95.7 The Ranch. Starting this hour with Sarah Evans. Country.

Yeah, Tim McGraw, Indian Outlaw, country's greatest hits, 95.7 The Ranch. Happy National Chocolate Chip Cookie Day. Today is to Cookie Monster what baby oil is to Diddy. He must be so happy. Here's Mickey Gillian, Stand By Me on The Ranch.

0: Shania Twain, Any Man of Mine. Country's greatest hits, 95.7 The Ranch. Dave Clemens with you for the ride home. And people online are kind of making fun of the president right now. I mean, I guess they always are, right? What are they making fun of the president for today? President Trump, they said, claims he won 40 golf championships at his various properties. And they're laughing about that. They're like, ah, Trump's lying. He didn't win no 40 golf championships. So they don't believe that, but they think Biden got all those votes overnight back in 2020. I'm just kidding. I don't do politics on this show. I'm just messing with you. I mess with both sides because it's fun. And at the end of the day, we should all try to get along, right? Okay, good. Oh, here's something that everybody can get behind. Marmots, right? Those fuzzy guys, the marmots. What do we call them? Rock chucks. They now have an OnlyFans account, and they're using it just to fund research. So I don't know if they're totally naked on there or what. You might want to check it out. What a clever idea.
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2: Well, we have an air quality advisory in effect until further notice. Wildfires burning in the region combined with forecasted conditions may cause air quality to reach unhealthy levels. 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Partly cloudy skies tonight. Low is going to be about 56. Sunny tomorrow with a high of 95. And sunny with a high of 99 on Thursday. More weather at MyCentralOregon.com. 90.

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0: Garth Brooks with the dance. Country's greatest hits, 95.7 The Ranch. Dave Clemens with you. And here's something that just happened. Zach Brown Band gifted the entire audience at his show on Sunday. It was at Fenway Park. And gave every single person a free cruise for two. The giveaway is worth like $40 million. It's the largest surprise audience gift in live entertainment history. I didn't know they did that. Wouldn't that be cool? You buy a ticket, go see, you know, one of your favorite artists, and then you're like, hey, by the way, I'm giving you a cruise.
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3: 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You're also going to find a weather forecast there. Low tonight's going to be about 56 with partly cloudy skies. Sunny tomorrow with a high of 95 and sunny with a high of 99 on Thursday. Plus, we have that air quality advisory in effect until further notice. More weather, like I said, at mycentraloregon.com.
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3: 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Dave Clemens here with another hour of Real Country on Country's Greatest Hits, 95.7 The Ranch. Starting this hour with Patti Loveless.

0: Luke Combs on Country's Greatest Hits, 95.7 The Ranch. Tim McGraw before that. Pam Tillis coming up. And I guess Tennessee just made it easier to keep raccoons as pets. Some law they passed. I don't know what it was. But, of course, raccoons as pets. RFK says you really shouldn't play with your food.
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0: 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Areas of smoke for the next few days. Otherwise, partly cloudy skies tonight. Low's going to be 56. Sunny tomorrow with a high of 95. They're saying sunny on Thursday with a high of 99. For more weather anytime, go to mycentraloregon.com and make us your homepage today.
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0: Sawyer Brown with The Race is on. Country's Greatest Hits, 95.7 The Ranch. Dave Clemens with you for the ride home. And that's going to do it for me tonight, but I'm back again bright and early tomorrow morning, 6 o'clock. We'll be talking about the best movie soundtracks tomorrow, sometime between 6 and 10. Also, I'm going to give away another one of those $25 gift certificates from the Vegetable Man Produce. That's tomorrow. And we've got Lone Star tickets to give away tomorrow. So tune in tomorrow morning to 95.7 The Ranch. I'll see you tomorrow. And we'll kick off 30 minutes of Real Country after a look at Central Oregon weather right after this break.
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3: We have an air quality advisory in effect until further notice. 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Partly cloudy skies tonight. Low is going to be about 56. Sunny tomorrow with a high of 95. And sunny with a high of 99 on Thursday. More weather at MyCentralOregon.com.
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3: 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From Luke Combs to Kenny Chesney. Yep, country music the way God intended it to be. 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

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I'm gonna let you go and walk away like every day I said I would. And tomorrow

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Darling, I've wasted a lot of years not seeing the real you. But tonight your beauty is shining through. And I never took the time to let you know. So before he takes you away, please let me say.

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On this ranch, we play country's greatest hits. 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
3: 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From Luke Combs to Kenny Chesney. 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

it's Dave Clemens. Join me for the Ranch Morning Show tomorrow morning. We've got the best movie soundtracks of all time. Also, I'll be giving away Lone Star tickets, and I'm going to give away a $25 gift certificate from the Vegetable Man Produce tomorrow morning right here on 95.7 The Ranch.

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Hey, it's Dave Clemens. Join me for the Ranch Morning Show tomorrow morning. We've got the best movie soundtracks of all time. Also, I'll be giving away Lone Star tickets, and I'm going to give away a $25 gift certificate from the Vegetable Man Produce tomorrow morning right here on 95.7 The Ranch.

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3: 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From Luke Combs to Kenny Chesney. 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

The devil went down to Georgia. He was looking for a soul to steal. He was in a bind because he was way behind and he was willing to make a deal. When he came across this young man sewing on a fiddle and playing it hot, and the devil jumped up on a hickory stump and said, "Boy, let me tell you what. I guess you didn't know it, but I'm a fiddle player too. And if you'd care to take a dare, I'll make a bet with you. Now you play pretty good fiddle, boy, but give the devil his due. I bet a fiddle of gold against your soul, because I think I'm better than you." The boy said, "My name's Johnny, and it might be a sin, but I'll take your bet, you're gonna regret, because I'm the best."

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Johnny said, "Devil, just come on back if you ever want to try again. 'Cause I told you once, you son of a gun."

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Oh, boy. Good morning. 6 o'clock. Dave Clemens checking in with another hour of country's greatest hits. On 95.7 The Ranch, we're going to start off with Dierks Bentley.

0: Yeah, George Strait on Country's Greatest Hits, 95.7 The Ranch. Dave Clemens with you, getting settled in here and ready for a great day. We do have an air quality advisory until further notice, so keep that in mind. Protect your lungs and all that. Areas of smoke expected. Sunny, though, today with a high of 95. Going to be a warm one and maybe even warmer tomorrow. They're saying 98. They were saying 100 there. For a day, they were going, oh, Thursday's going to be 100. Now they're like, maybe 98. But that means it'll be 100 somewhere nearby. Maybe where you are. I don't know. So getting hot for sure. I've got a more complete look at Central Oregon weather coming up in a few minutes. I'm working on some stuff for the show this morning. We've got Lone Star tickets to give away this morning. We're going to be giving away a $25 gift certificate from the Vegetable Man Produce. So listen all morning for your chance to win those. And then we're going to talk about the best movie soundtracks. Now, when it comes to country music, not that we can't listen to other stuff, obviously, but the first thing I think of is the George Strait. What's the name of the George Strait movie? I always draw a blank on this. Is it called Heartland? That's the song, but that's not the name of the movie. You know which one I'm talking about right now. Ah, it's right on the, you know, it's got like Cross My Heart on it. Man, it's right on the tip of my tongue, but it's not going to happen. Anyway, that's the first one I think of, when it comes to country music and a soundtrack. There are some other good ones, though, I'm sure. But we do have more of country's greatest hits coming up on 95.7 The Ranch. And that look at weather is next. What do we have lined up? Let me look. Let me give you a little teaser. Ooh, I got some Eddie Rabbit coming up. John Michael Montgomery, Joe Nichols, Clay Walker, Johnny Cash, John Anderson, Ella Langley, Travis Tritt, Zach Brown Band. That's some stuff that's coming up this hour.
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0: I'm such a moron. It's pure country. 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I like it. 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Nice guy. And his acting's pretty good, too. As far as weather goes, area

0: of smoke today, tonight, tomorrow, and beyond. 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

0: John Michael Montgomery, country's greatest hits, 95.7 The Ranch. Dave Clemens with you. Good morning. High today is going to be in the mid-90s with sunny skies. Some areas of smoke. They're saying air quality advisory until further notice. So that's just kind of how it's going to be. How you doing this morning? Glad you're hanging out with me. Happy birthday to Terry Clark. It's her birthday today. She's 58. She's the one that sings I Just Want to Be Mad and Girls Lie Too. Yeah, so happy birthday, Terry Clark. 58 today. And while we're talking about country stars, Jelly Roll's taking a break for a year or two. He told the crowd at a show last week, I'm fixing to take some time off and heal. Thank you for the opportunity. So that's what Jelly Roll's up to. You know, he got divorced not too long ago, and that's been kind of a weird thing. If you're watching it on social media, I try to stay out of that stuff. None of my business. Up next, we're going to check in with Bill Baker, find out what's trending this morning. And we've got more country's greatest hits coming up on 95.7 The Ranch.
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7: Good morning. Authorities are investigating a deadly plane crash that happened last night near Shevlin Park west of Bend. The pilot was the only one on board the single-engine plane. No other injuries were reported. No other details released at this time. Local authorities are asking for the public's help in locating an 88-year-old woman who went missing Monday night after leaving her home in the Terrebonne area. Janet Montoya suffers from dementia, was last seen on 17th Street approaching Davidson Way. Residents in the Terrebonne area are asked to check around their properties and report any possible sightings of her. An air quality alert.

Bill, coming up, we got the Pacific Northwest Ag Report coming your way. Right now, though, it's Clay Walker and What's It to You on Country's Greatest Hits 95.7 The Ranch.

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2: All right, I just heard from my friend David. He drives all over the place delivering auto parts. He said Terrebonne looks good this morning. Remember, yesterday there was like a 30, 45 minute wait to get through Terrebonne. But it looks like they finished whatever paving thing they were doing yesterday. And as of now, it's smooth sailing through there. So that's good. Here's John Anderson with Seminole Wind, country's greatest hits, 95.7 The Ranch. Oh, here comes the big buildup. I like this part.

John Anderson on Country's Greatest Hits, 95.7 The Ranch. Good morning. Dave Clemens here, looking for a high today of about 95, sunny skies with some areas of smoke. And I want you to sign up at 95.7theranch.com for the free food chunk wagon on 95.7 The Ranch and listen on Mondays to find out who won a gift card to a local Central Oregon restaurant. It's brought to you by the Emerald Loop, Ben's only Irish restaurant and pub on South 3rd Street and other Central Oregon establishments. And this week, you're signing up to win free food from Cottonwood Wood Cafe and Sisters, comfort food with a twist of healthy eating. So get signed up right now. It's time for the Pacific Northwest Ag Report.

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2: The latest Purdue University CME Group Ag Economy Barometer climbed 13 points in July after three straight months of declines. Stronger crop prices helped boost producers' outlook. Farmers also expressed more optimism about their financial position over the coming year, even though most say they're no better off today than they were a year ago. High input costs remain the biggest challenge for nearly half of producers, while concerns about future crop and livestock prices top the list of long-term risks. Looking ahead, most farmers expect cash rental rates to stay steady in 27, and many remain cautiously optimistic that agricultural exports will grow over the next 5 years. For additional numbers, visit pnwag.net. I'm Heather Roberts on the PNW Ag Network.
1: Oregon's near record fire season follows a record low snowpack, and that's no coincidence. NRCS hydrologist Jason Ward said the dry fuels are the result of accumulation of multiple factors. Low snowpack, early melt-off, not enough spring rain, and warm temperatures.
3: We've got 88% of the state in moderate to extreme drought. So that's a bad situation that we're in right now in terms of drought status. The forecast for August and the drought monitor is calling for persistence of that.
1: Ward added soil moisture levels are lower than normal. Water supplies are challenged, meaning stream flow conditions statewide are exceptionally low, especially in the snow-dominated areas. And the central portion of the state is reporting the worst conditions.
3: D3, extreme drought, that's extending from essentially Douglas County all the way up to Union County in the northeast corner of the state, Umatilla County. That's probably the most severe swath in terms of the impacts, and that's going through Crook County and Deschutes, of course.
1: Ward added the northwest corner of the state, the last holdout with normal soil moisture levels, is expected to dry out in the coming weeks as well. This is the PNW Ag Network.
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0: All right, coming up, Tyler Hubbard from Florida Georgia Line had a little accident with a fishing line, I guess. Not a Florida Georgia Line, a fishing line. I don't know. I'll tell you more about that in just a little bit. I'm trying to be clever, and it's just not working. It's too early in the morning. High today is going to be 95, sunny skies, areas of smoke expected. Mostly clear tonight. Low is going to be 60. 98 tomorrow, 97 on Friday. 90.

Brown Band, Chicken Fried, Country's Greatest Hits, 95.7 The Ranch. Dave Clemens with you. Good morning. High today's supposed to be 95. I feel like if we hit 95.7 degrees today, we should all go, yeehaw. Okay, so remember that. As soon as we get to 95.7 degrees, we all say, yeehaw. It'll be great because people

0: standing around us will have no idea what's going on. Florida Georgia Lions' Tyler Hubbard got a barbed fish hook stuck in the back of his head during a family camping trip. Oh, man. His wife was able to successfully remove it with pliers because what are wives for, right? Boy, that sounds so painful. My gosh. That used to be like one of my biggest fears as a kid when I went fishing was when you were casting, when you're a little guy, you know, you're like, what the hook gets me in the back of the head? Or what if it catches the back of my shirt and I throw myself into the water? That'd be bad, too. That's the problem with cartoons. They make you think that things work differently than they really do. All right, up next, we're going to check in with Bill Baker, find out what's trending this morning.
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5: All right, so Sunday morning, we do this show. 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It's our weekly public affairs program from Horizon Broadcasting Group. And this week, what I've got planned is my friend Megan Iverson is going to drop by. She's from Sun River Music Festival. That'll be interesting. And then Sherry Gorbett will be here. She's with the Breast Implant Safety Alliance. She's a board member of BISA, and she's going to come in. And the interview starts with her asking me if she's allowed to say nipples on the radio. And yeah, why not? You can say it. You just can't show them. Let's check in with Bill Baker, find out what's trending this morning.
6: Good morning. Authorities are investigating a deadly plane crash that happened last night near Shevlin Park, west of Bend. That was around 6:45 when it was first reported. The pilot was the only one on board the single-engine plane. No other injuries.

leaks were reported. First, it was a stomach illness linked to lettuce at Taco Bell. Now Chipotle removed jalapenos from its restaurants nationwide after a salmonella outbreak in Minnesota has sickened more than 100 people. Investigations are going on in other states where the peppers might have been distributed. A new legal battle being fought on behalf of Amazon delivery drivers. Amazon recently surpassed the Postal Service to become the largest delivery provider in the country, but the lawsuit claims drivers for Amazon earn substantially less than those at the Postal Service, UPS, and FedEx. We have an air quality alert in effect for Central Oregon today. Temperatures will be reaching the mid-90s, and we could break a record tomorrow of 97, set back in 1927. More at MyCentralOregon.com. I'm Bill Baker, and now more of country's greatest hits on 95.7 The Ranch.

0: 7 o'clock. Good morning. Dave Clemens here with another hour of Real Country on Country's Greatest Hits, 95.7 The Ranch. We're going to start this hour with Kenny Chesney.
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0: Hey, did you ever watch MTV back in the day? It's still on, right? Now they're celebrating a birthday. We'll talk more about that in just a

0: Lady Antebellum, American Honey. Country's greatest hits, 95.7 The Ranch. Dave Clemens with you, looking for a high today of 95, sunny skies, areas of smoke, and yeah, we have an air quality advisory until further notice. And US 26 between Prineville and Mitchell, expected to remain closed for at least another day or so. So if you're heading east from Prineville, a little bit of a problem there, about 13 miles out of town, if I remember right. The firefighters continue active operations along the highway there. Travelers should continue to use alternate routes, and be sure to check tripcheck.com, and I'll try to give you an update when they open that baby up again. Happy birthday to MTV. Did you watch MTV back in the day? They're still on, right? I don't even know what they do. I know for a long time they were doing like just reality TV and stuff. So with MTV turning 45 on Saturday, I think it's pretty safe to say congratulations on 15 years of music. We've got more of country's greatest hits coming up on 95.7 The Ranch. We'll take a look at Central Oregon weather. Then we got Brooks and Dunn, George Strait, Garth Brooks, and more coming up.
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0: All right, coming up, the greatest movie soundtracks of all time. But first, a look at Central Oregon weather and music from Brooks and Dunn coming up. Sunny today with a high of 95. We've got an air quality advisory until further notice. They're saying areas of smoke for the next few days. 95 for the high today, 60 for the low tonight, then 98 tomorrow, 97 on Friday.

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0: Garth Brooks with Unanswered Prayers. Country's Greatest Hits, 95.7 The Ranch. Dave Clemens with you. High today's going to be about 95, sunny. And areas of smoke, we got that smoke advisory in effect. And I saw a list online, the 50 greatest movie soundtracks of all time. This is according to Thrillist. They did an article on it. Purple Rain was number one. Dazed and Confused was number two. Then it went Superfly, Help from the Beatles movie back in the day. Trainspotting, Saturday Night Fever, Rushmore. I don't even know that one. And then I'm looking over the list. I'm like, there's not much country on here. And there's some great country soundtracks. Oh, Brother, Where Art Thou? Back in 2000, that actually did make the list. That's number 11 on the list. But I don't think they mentioned Urban Cowboy, Walk the Line, Crazy Heart, Pure Country. They didn't mention those. But we're talking about that online if you want to go check it out. Greatest movie soundtracks of all time. Find me, Dave Clemens, on Facebook and Instagram. Become one of my close personal friends and tell me, what's your favorite movie soundtrack?
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6: Good morning. Authorities are investigating a deadly plane crash that happened last night near Shevlin Park, west of Bend. The pilot was the only one on board the single-engine plane, and no other injuries were reported. No other details are being released at this time. In Washington state, a man has been arrested and charged with setting one of the devastating wildfires burning around Spokane. He previously served prison time for killing his father and was questioned about two other fires last year. He's being held on $1 million bond. There's pushback on AI surveillance pricing, critics calling the practice a scam, as we hear from ABC's Melissa Adan.
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6: 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I'm Bill Baker, and now more of country's greatest hits on 95.7 The Ranch.
0: Thanks, Bill. Coming up in just a little bit, we found out it's Terry Clark's birthday today. It's also Lolo Jones's birthday. An Olympian, she turns 44 today. Oh, man, have you ever seen her abs? She's got really good abs. Anyway, something she said coming up.

0: Alan Jackson with Good Time, Country's Greatest Hits, 95.7 The Ranch. Dave Clemens with you. High today's going to be 95, sunny skies, some areas of smoke, and air quality advisory in effect until further notice. They're thinking at least a day or so on the air quality, so protect yourself. Terry Clark turns 58 today, so happy birthday, Terry Clark. I also saw that Olympic runner and bobsledder Lolo Jones, she turns 44 today, and on her social media, she says, I'm one of the few athletes that have competed in a summer and winter Olympics. Four-time world champ, three-time Olympian, but my biggest flex is losing in the first round on Dancing with the Stars. You would think someone with that much athletic ability would do better, right? But yeah, Lolo Jones, it's her birthday today. Happy birthday, Lolo. Oh, you know who else is having a birthday today? Maureen McCormick. Do you know who that is? She turns 70 today. That's Marsha on the Brady Bunch. She's 70 today.
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5: All right, coming up, one of our favorites has taken a two-year break from performing. Said he just needs some time for himself. I'll tell you who that is in just a little bit. In the meantime, sunny today with a high of 95 and some areas of smoke. Low tonight about 60. 98 for the high tomorrow. 97 on Friday. We got an air quality advisory until further notice. For more weather anytime, go to MyCentralOregon.com.

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0: Hey, good morning. 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Phone number is 541-323-0957. 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

Need a favor from Jelly Roll on Country's Greatest Hits, 95.7 The Ranch. And Jelly Roll, he's taken a break for a year or two from performing. He told the Crowder Show last week, I'm fixing to take some time off and heal. Thank you for the opportunity. So, you know, he just went through that divorce and stuff with, what was that lady's name? It's like Bunny XL. Because they split up and things are weird online between

0: two of them. I think they stopped following each other after she bought a Rolls Royce right after they got divorced, which I don't know. She makes her own money, so I don't know if that had something to do with it or not, but I don't know. It's a crazy world out there. Let's hope he heals and she heals and everybody's happy. In the meantime, I've got more country's greatest hits coming up on 95.7 The Ranch. We're just about checking with Bill Banker, too. He has what's trending for us this morning.
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2: Bill Baker standing by with what's trending this morning. Still later, I've got some stuff to give away. We got the Vegetable Man produce. We give away a $25 gift certificate for the Vegetable Man every Wednesday, so that'll be happening at some point this morning. Also, Lone Star is coming to General Duffy's Waterhole in Redmond, not this Sunday, but the next Sunday. Get more tickets and information at generalduffys.com. And keep listening this morning because I've got a couple of those tickets to give away.
3: Good morning. Authorities are investigating a deadly plane crash that happened last night near Shevlin Park west of Bend. The pilot was the only one on board the single-engine plane. No other injuries were reported. No other details released at this time. Local authorities are asking for the public's help in locating an 88-year-old woman who went missing Monday night after leaving her home in the Terrebonne area. Janet Montoya suffers from dementia, was last seen on 17th Street approaching Davidson Way. Residents in the Terrebonne area are asked to check around their properties and report any possible sightings of her. An air quality alert in effect today with unhealthy air expected. Temperatures reaching the mid-90s this afternoon. Tomorrow will be the hottest day of the week as we approach triple digits.

breaking the record of 97 set back in 1927. And Friday will be hazy and very hot with a high of 96 before we cool back down next week. 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I'm Bill Baker, and now more of country's greatest hits on 95.7 The Ranch.

And this morning is moving right along. It's already 8 o'clock. Good morning. Dave Clemens here with another hour of Real Country on Country's Greatest Hits, 95.7 The Ranch. I'm going to start this hour with Coe Wetzel and High Road. Country.

George Strait, Cole Wetzel before that. Country's Greatest Hits, 95.7 The Ranch. Dave Clemens with you this morning, looking for a high in the mid-90s. Sunny skies today, some areas of smoke. No big surprise there. It really socked in here in Bend last night. Holy moly. You couldn't see the mountains at all. I mean, nothing. Zero. Not even a little bit of an outline. It was pretty smoky. Pretty smoky. And we're expecting those areas of smoke to continue for at least the next few days. Air quality advice.

0: 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And more information at MyCentralOregon.com. 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They're going to make an animated Avatar. Isn't that just Smurfs? We already got Smurfs.
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0: Yeah, coming up, we're talking about the greatest movie soundtracks of all time. That's in just a little bit. I got Mel McDaniel coming up in just a moment. First, though, quick look at weather. High today is 95. Then tomorrow should be 98. Friday should be 97. Mostly clear skies expected, besides some areas of smoke. And we've got more weather anytime at MyCentralOregon.com.
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0: Hey, Lone Star is coming to General Duffy's Waterhole in Redmond on Sunday, August 16th. You can get tickets and more information at generalduffys.com. And be sure to listen all this week for a chance to win tickets from 95.7 The Ranch. Matter of fact, right now I'll take the fifth caller for tickets to Lone Star. 541-323-0957. That's 323-0957. Fifth caller wins Lone Star tickets from The Ranch. Yeah.

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1: Allison Krauss and Union Station, Mel McDaniel, all in that set.
0: How you doing? Dave Clemens with you. We've got more of country's greatest hits coming up in just a moment. Areas of smoke all this week. Sunny skies, high in the mid to upper 90s. I say 95 today, 98 tomorrow, 97 on Friday. And coming up next, we'll check in with Bill Baker, find out what's trending this morning. First, though, talking about our favorite movie soundtracks, and people are starting to answer the questions online. Question number one, favorite movie soundtrack. You're going to find this on my Facebook and on my Instagram today. Lippy said, Take Me Home Tonight, Footloose, and Top Gun, in that order. Cheryl said Top Gun. Laura said Purple Rain. Now, which is interesting because I saw this thing online. They say that's the greatest soundtrack of all time. It's a pretty good soundtrack, right? Right. Is it the best, though? I don't know. What is it for you? What is your favorite movie soundtrack? I found a list online of the best country soundtracks. If you want to just stay in our own genre here, Oh Brother, Where Art Thou from 2000. Urban Cowboy from 1980, Walk the Line from 2005, Crazy Heart from 2009. I don't know if I know that one. And then Pure Country. Oh, yeah, that's good. 1992, George Strait. How could you go wrong? All right, Bill Baker standing by. He has what's trending coming up next. And more country's greatest hits on the way.
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2: Good morning. Authorities are investigating a deadly plane crash that happened last night near Shevlin Park west of Bend. The pilot was the only one on board the single-engine plane. No other injuries were reported. No other details released at this time. Local authorities are asking for the public's help in locating an 88-year-old woman who went missing Monday night after leaving her home in the Terrebonne area. Janet Montoya suffers from dementia, was last seen on 17th Street approaching Davidson Way. Residents in the Terrebonne area are asked to check around their properties and report any possible sightings of her. An air quality alert in effect today with unhealthy air expected. Temperatures reaching the mid-90s this afternoon. Tomorrow will be the hottest day of the week as we approach triple digits, breaking the record of 97 set back in 1927. And Friday will be hazy and very hot with a high of 96 before we cool back down next week. With more at MyCentralOregon.com. I'm Bill Baker, and now more of country's greatest hits on 95.7, The Ranch.
3: Thanks, Bill. Coming up in just a little bit, we'll find out what today is. In the meantime, Shania Twain on Country's Greatest Hits, 95.7, The Ranch.

0: Alan Jackson, Gone Country. Country's greatest hits, 95.7 The Ranch. Dave Clemens with you. Good morning. High today's going to be the mid-90s. Some areas of smoke expected. We got that air quality advisory in effect until further notice. And right now it's time to find out what today is. It's Wednesday, August 5th, 2026. World Breastfeeding Week is this week. I can't believe we almost missed it. It's National Underwear Day. It's Work Like a Dog Day. National Oyster Day, Fresh Breath Day, Lighthouse Day, National Couscous Day, and Blogger Day. Also, we got a country star birthday today. Terry Clark, she turns 58 today. She did Girls Lie to Dirty Girl, You're Easy on the Eyes, I Just Want to Be Mad. Yeah, Terry Clark, she turns 58 today. Happy birthday, Terry. Yeah, that's what today is. Central Oregon weather coming up next, and Bailey Zimmerman on the way.
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3: All right, I'll just tell you right up front, he's okay, but Tyler Hubbard had a little bit of a mishap recently. I'm going to tell you about, you know, the guy from Florida Georgia Line, Tyler Hubbard. He's been here. Well, he had a little bit of a thing happen. I'll tell you about that. In the meantime, weather, air quality advisory in effect until further notice. Some areas of smoke. It's otherwise sunny with a high of 95 today.

Lone Star is coming to General Duffy's Waterhole in Redmond on Sunday, August 16th. You can get tickets and more information at generalduffys.com. 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

Luke Bryan with Crash My Party. Country's Greatest Hits, 95.7 The Ranch. Dave Clemens with you. Good morning. High today's going to be 95 with some areas of smoke. Sunny skies today. And we'll get warmer as the week goes on. And we'll tell you more about that in just a little bit. We're just about checking with Bill Baker. He has what's trending for us this morning. And you hear about Tyler Hubbard? A small accident. I shouldn't even say it that way. It already sounds much, much bigger than it is. Tyler Hubbard from Florida Georgia's Line got a barbed fish hook stuck in the back of his head during a family camping trip. Ouch. His wife was able to successfully remove it with pliers. He's fine. But I used to really be afraid of that when I was a little kid. Go fishing with dad.

0: I was afraid that when I was going to cast it, that maybe a hook would get stuck in the back of my head and then, like a cartoon, throw myself into the water with it or something. I don't know. Luckily, that never happened, but it did to Tyler. We've got more Country's Greatest Hits coming up. 95.7 The Ranch.
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5: Good morning. Authorities are investigating a deadly plane crash that happened last night near Shevlin Park west of Bend. That was around 6:45 when it was first reported. The pilot was the only one on board the single-engine plane. No other injuries were reported. First, it was a stomach illness linked to lettuce at Taco Bell. Now Chipotle removed jalapenos from its restaurants nationwide after a salmonella outbreak in Minnesota has sickened more than 100 people. Investigations are going on in other states where the peppers might have been distributed. A new legal battle being fought on behalf of Amazon delivery drivers. Amazon recently surpassed the Postal Service to become the largest delivery provider in the country, but the lawsuit claims drivers for Amazon earn substantially less than those at the Postal Service, UPS, and FedEx. We have an air quality alert in effect for Central Oregon today. Temperatures will be reaching the mid-90s, and we could break a record tomorrow of 97, set back in 1927. More at MyCentralOregon.com.
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0: Hey there, 9 o'clock. Good morning. Dave Clemens here with another hour of Real Country. On Country's Greatest Hits, 95.7 The Ranch. We're going to start this hour with Garth Brooks and Friends in Low Places. Country's Greatest Hits, 95.7 The Ranch, Central Oregon. All right, coming up, I got to tell you about one of the latest musical guests on Sesame Street. That's coming up in just a little bit, but right now, it's Garth.
1: Blame it all on my roots. I showed up in boots and ruined your blind tie affair.

0: Toby Keith, Made in America, Country's Greatest Hits, 95.7 The Ranch. Dave Clemens with you. High today's going to be 95, sunny skies, areas of smoke, though, over the next few days, and that air quality advisory in effect until further notice. I just saw that Post Malone appeared on Sesame Street. Yeah. He moved into the garbage can next to Oscars. I'm just kidding. He's got all those tattoos. He just looks dirty with all those tattoos. He seems like a nice guy, that Post Malone. I'm not ripping on his character or anything, but the tattoos on his face, it just looks like he just needs to wash his face all the time. So he was on Sesame Street a couple days ago. It's been 2 days, as a matter of fact, and the count is still trying to count all of his face tattoos. We've got more Country's Greatest Hits coming up on 95.7 The Ranch. We'll take a look at Central Oregon weather, and then Diamond Rio, Clint Black, Tracy Byrd, and more coming up on The Ranch.
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0: All right, we got a quick sports report coming up in just a few minutes. More music on the way first. We do have Diamond Rio, Clint Black, and Tracy Byrd lined up. As far as weather goes, that air quality advisory in effect until further notice. Areas of smoke expected. Sunny skies. Highs going to be 95 today, 98 tomorrow, 97 on Friday. Overnight lows around 60 for the next few nights.

0: Tracy Byrd. I'm from the country. Country's greatest hits, 95.7 The Ranch. Dave Clemens with you. Good morning. High today is going to be, what, 95? And then high tomorrow should be 98. Tomorrow's supposed to be the warmest day of the week, even though we'll be pretty close to the same on Friday. But a more complete look at Central Oregon weather just around the corner. As we're going to check in with Bill Baker in just a moment, find out what's trending. But first, it's time now for the sports report. Mariners, A's, and Giants all lost yesterday. The Dodgers, they now have a pitching rotation that costs more than the entire payroll of 19 other Major League Baseball teams. Yeah, those guys got the money. And there's controversy at a bike race called the Tour de France Femmes. Rumor has it, some of the contestants are padding their bras to gain an aerodynamic advantage. Officials have vowed to inspect them more closely. Well, that'd be a heck of a job. That's your sports report. Bill Baker standing by. He's up next. I got Morgan Wallen, Shania Twain, and Rascal Flatts coming up on 95.7 The Ranch.
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6: Good morning. Authorities are investigating a deadly plane crash that happened last night near Shevlin Park, west of Bend. That was around 6:45 when it was first reported. The pilot was the only one on board the single-engine plane. No other injuries were reported. First, it was a stomach illness linked to lettuce at Taco Bell. Now Chipotle removed jalapenos from its restaurants nationwide after a salmonella outbreak in Minnesota has sickened more than 100 people. Investigations are going on in other states where the peppers might have been distributed. A new legal battle being fought on behalf of Amazon delivery drivers. Amazon recently surpassed the Postal Service to become the largest delivery provider in the country, but the lawsuit claims drivers for Amazon earn substantially less than those at the Postal Service, UPS, and FedEx. We have an air quality alert in effect for Central Oregon today. Temperatures will be reaching the mid-90s, and we could break a record tomorrow of 97, set back in 1927. More at MyCentralOregon.com. I'm Bill Baker, and now more of country's greatest hits on 95.7 The Ranch.
0: Thanks, Bill. Coming up, the greatest movie soundtracks of all time. In the meantime, it's Morgan Wallen, Don't We, on The Ranch.

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0: Rascal Flatts, Fast Cars and Freedom, country's greatest hits, 95.7 The Ranch. Good morning, Dave Clemens here. High today in the mid-90s, areas of smoke, and that air quality advisory in effect until further notice. And we've been talking about the greatest movie soundtracks of all time. The top three were Purple Rain from 1984, Dazed and Confused from 1993, and then Superfly from 1972. But I noticed there wasn't a whole lot of country stuff on this list. Where, Oh Brother, Where Art Thou was number 11 on the list. You could say that's pretty much country. Urban Cowboy, that wasn't on the list. Urban Cowboy from 1980, Walk the Line from 2005, Crazy Heart from 2009, my favorite, probably Pure Country from 1992. Just some of the greatest movie soundtracks of all time. We're talking about this online if you want to chime in. What's your favorite movie soundtrack? My name is Dave Clemens. Find me on Facebook and Instagram and join the conversation every morning. Every morning I post up three questions. I'd love for you to check them out. Love to have you as a close personal friend.
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Looking for a high today, about 95, sunny skies and some areas of smoke. Yeah, that air quality advisory will be in effect for at least another 36 hours. High tomorrow, 98, 97 on Friday.

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0: Mel Ketchum, Small Town Saturday Night, Country's Greatest Hits, 95.7 The Ranch. Dave Clemens with you. And wrapping up the show right now, but I'll be back again this afternoon from 3 to 6 for the ride home. And then tomorrow morning at 6 a.m. for the morning show, I got a bunch of stuff planned. Of course, we'll have Dan Danning in for the Waterwise Tip of the Week. We'll have Savannah Wellman in from Brightside Animal Center. She'll have Today's Furry Friend. We'll do a new crime blog because it's Thursday. We do that every Thursday. Bad guys being bad. Or bad guys being dumb, or dumb guys being bad, whatever, that's tomorrow. Also, things you can say that will get you dismissed from jury duty. Also, I want to get your thoughts on censorship tomorrow morning. Are there things you shouldn't be allowed to say? Or should you just be allowed to say whatever you want? It's free country. Also, I've got Lone Star tickets to give away tomorrow morning between 6 and 10 right here on 95.7 The Ranch. We're going to check in with Bill Baker real quick before I kick off 30 minutes of real country after this.
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5: Good morning. Authorities are investigating a deadly plane crash that happened last night near Shevlin Park, west of Bend. The pilot was the only one on board the single-engine plane. No other injuries were reported. No other details released at this time. Local authorities are asking for the public's help in locating an 88-year-old woman who went missing Monday night after leaving her home in the Terrebonne area. Janet Montoya suffers from dementia, was last seen on 17th Street approaching Davidson Way. Residents in the Terrebonne area are asked to check around their properties and report any possible sightings of her. An air quality alert in effect today with unhealthy air expected. Temperatures reaching the mid-90s this afternoon. Tomorrow will be the hottest day of the week as we approach triple digits, breaking the record of 97 set back in 1927. And Friday will be hazy and very hot with a high of 96 before we cool back down next week. With more at MyCentralOregon.com.
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2: 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The largest cattle organizations urging the Senate to return gray wolf management to the states.
3: Organizations, including the National Cattlemen's Beef Association and Public Lands Council, are backing legislation that would remove Endangered Species Act protections for gray wolves across the lower 48 states. Supporters say wolf populations have recovered and that current federal protections leave ranchers with few options when livestock are attacked. The organizations argue repeated losses create both financial hardship and emotional stress for the family cattle operation and rural communities. I'm Michael McDonald on the PNW Ag Network.
2: Trade is key for most growers and producers across the Northwest, and that's especially true for the local potato industry. How's the administration faring when it comes to providing new or updated trade agreements? Chris Voigt, Executive Director of the Washington State Potato Commission, says progress has been made under Trump 2.0 when it comes to Pacific Rim countries, but more is needed.
4: We were hoping it would go a little bit faster, but we're still kind of hopeful. And really, you know, the big one for us would have been fresh potato access in Japan. And, you know, the administration, both the USDA and the U.S. Trade Representative's office said, you know, fresh potato access was their number one priority for agriculture trade in the negotiations in Japan. And we just couldn't get it across the finish line. So the administration announced a trade agreement with Japan, but unfortunately it didn't include fresh potato access. So we were kind of disheartened by that.
2: Despite that disappointment, Voigt said he is hopeful other opportunities remain in other countries and in other markets. For more of our conversation with Voigt, check out PNWAG.net. We'll have our podcast for you there. This is the PNW Ag Network.
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5: Highway US 26 between Prineville and Mitchell is expected to remain closed for at least another day or so as firefighters continue active operations along the highway. 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Low tonight's going to be about 60 with mostly clear skies and some areas of smoke. Sunny tomorrow with a high of 98. They're saying sunny and 97 on Friday. For more weather anytime, including live local radar and an extended forecast, go to mycentraloregon.com.

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11: Highway US 26 between Prineville and Mitchell is expected to remain closed for at least another day or so as firefighters continue active operations along the highway. Travelers should continue to use alternate routes and check tripcheck.com and mycentraloregon.com. Low tonight's going to be about 60 with mostly clear skies and some areas of smoke. Sunny tomorrow with a high of 98. They're saying sunny and 97 on Friday. For more weather anytime, including live local radar and an extended forecast, go to mycentraloregon.com.
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2: Central Oregon weather.
3: Highway US 26 between Prineville and Mitchell is expected to remain closed for at least another day or so as firefighters continue active operations along the highway. Travelers should continue to use alternate routes and check tripcheck.com and mycentraloregon.com. Low tonight's going to be about 60 with mostly clear skies and some areas of smoke. Sunny tomorrow with a high of 98. They're saying sunny and 97 on Friday. For more weather anytime, including live local radar and an extended forecast, go to mycentraloregon.com.

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Hey, join me tomorrow morning for the Ranch Morning Show. We're going to talk about things that you can say that will get you dismissed from jury duty. Also, I want your thoughts on censorship, and I'm going to have Lone Star tickets to give away. It's free golf with Tee It Up Thursday, and I've got a new crime blog. It's bad guys being bad, or bad guys being dumb, or dumb guys being bad. I don't know, but it's a crime blog tomorrow morning. We'll also have today's furry friend and your Water Wise tip of the week.

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8: Central Oregon weather.
9: Highway US 26 between Prineville and Mitchell is expected to remain closed for at least another day or so as firefighters continue active operations along the highway. Travelers should continue to use alternate routes and check tripcheck.com and mycentraloregon.com. Low tonight's going to be about 60 with mostly clear skies and some areas of smoke. Sunny tomorrow with a high of 98. They're saying sunny and 97 on Friday. For more weather anytime, including live local radar and an extended forecast, go to mycentraloregon.com.

0: 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From Garth Brooks to George Strait. From Luke Combs to Kenny Chesney. Yep, country music the way God intended it to be. 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
1: 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Farmer confidence is showing some signs of recovery.
2: The latest Purdue University CME Group Ag Economy Barometer climbed 13 points in July after three straight months of declines. Stronger crop prices helped boost producers' outlook. Farmers also expressed more optimism about their financial position over the coming year, even though most say they're no better off today than they were a year ago. High input costs remain the biggest challenge for nearly half of producers, while concerns about future crop and livestock prices top the list of long-term risks. Looking ahead, most farmers expect cash rental rates to stay steady in 27, and many remain cautiously optimistic that agricultural exports will grow over the next 5 years. For additional numbers, visit pnwag.net. I'm Heather Roberts on the PNW Ag Network.
1: The largest cattle organizations urging the Senate to return gray wolf management to the states.
3: Organizations, including the National Cattlemen's Beef Association and Public Lands Council, are backing legislation that would remove Endangered Species Act protections for gray wolves across the lower 48 states. Supporters say wolf populations have recovered and that current federal protections leave ranchers with few options when livestock are attacked. The organizations argue repeated losses create both financial hardship and emotional stress for the family, cattle operations, and rural communities. While the Senate measure was recently blocked, cattle groups say they will continue pushing Congress to pass the bill, saying that states are best equipped to balance wolf conservation with protecting ranchers and their livestock. I'm Michael McDonald on the PNW Ag Network.
1: Oregon's near record fire season follows a record low snowpack, and that's no coincidence. NRCS hydrologist Jason Ward says the dry fire fuels are the result of accumulation of multiple problems. Low snowpack, early melt-off, not enough spring rain, and very warm temperatures.
4: We got 88% of the state in moderate to extreme drought. So that's a bad situation that we're in right now in terms of drought status. The forecast for August and the drought monitor is calling for persistence of that.
1: Ward added soil moisture levels are lower than normal. Water supplies are challenged, meaning stream flow conditions statewide are also exceptionally low, especially in the snow-dominated areas. And the central portion of the state is really reporting the worst conditions.
4: D3, extreme drought, that's extending from essentially Douglas County all the way up to Union County in the northeast corner of the state, Umatilla County. That's probably the most severe swath in terms of the impacts, and that's going through Crook County and Deschutes, of course.
1: Ward added the northwest corner of the state, the last holdout with normal soil moisture levels, is expected to dry out in the coming weeks as well. A top USDA official says investigations into possible anti-competitive practices among ag input manufacturers could lead to formal action soon. To learn more, get quotes from Stephen Vaden, Deputy Ag Secretary. Just check out pnwag.net. We'll have more for you there. This is the PNW Ag Network.
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Low tonight about 60, mostly clear skies and a little bit of smoke. Sunny tomorrow with a high of 98. We'll be around 97 and sunny on Friday. For more weather anytime, including live local radar and your extended forecast, go to MyCentralOregon.com.

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13: Highway U
3: US 26 between Prineville and Mitchell is expected to remain closed for at least another day or so as firefighters continue active operations along the highway. Travelers should continue to use alternate routes and check tripcheck.com and mycentraloregon.com. Low tonight's going to be about 60 with mostly clear skies and some areas of smoke. Sunny tomorrow with a high of 98. They're saying sunny and 97 on Friday. For more weather anytime, including live local radar and an extended forecast, go to mycentraloregon.com.

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Good afternoon. Dave Clemens checking in. Here comes another hour of real country on Country's Greatest Hits, 95.7 The Ranch. We'll start this hour with Leanne Rimes.

Parker McCollum on Country's Greatest Hits, 95.7 The Ranch. Dave Clemens with you for the ride home. Right now in the middle of 30 minutes of real country. Coming up in about 12 minutes, I'll tell you what today is. And here's George Strait.

0: Morgan Wallen on Country's Greatest Hits, 95.7 The Ranch. Dave Clemens with you for the ride home. Time now to find out what today is. Then I've got to look at Central Oregon weather coming up. It's Wednesday, August 5th, 2026. World Breastfeeding Week is this week. I'm sorry I didn't mention it sooner. Halfway through the week. I hope you're celebrating. It's National Underwear Day. It's Work Like a Dog Day. National Oyster Day. Fresh Breath Day. Lighthouse Day. National Couscous Day. That's that weird stuff. It's kind of like rice, but it's not rice. No. And it's Blogger Day. And now you know, that is what today is. Up next, look at Central Oregon weather. I got Toby Keith, Darius Rucker, and Tim McGraw coming up.
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0: So Live Nation has some great shows coming to the Hayden Homes Amphitheater this month. We got Luke Bryan, Sarah McLachlan, Toto, and Allison Krauss, just to name a few. 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Low tonight about 60, mostly clear skies and a little bit of smoke. Sunny tomorrow with a high of 98. We'll be around 97 and sunny on Friday. For more weather anytime, including live local radar and your extended forecast, go to MyCentralOregon.com.

0: Tim McGraw down on the farm. Country's greatest hits, 95.7 The Ranch. Dave Clemens with you for the ride home. And it's time now for the Pacific Northwest Ag Report. And then coming up, I've got Alabama, Trish Yearwood, and Chris Young with Mitchell Tenpenny.
1: On the PNW Ag Network, I'm Glenn Vaughn. And as fires continue to burn across all three states, what impact is this having on winter wheat harvest for Washington, Oregon, and Idaho? USDA meteorologist Brad Rippey noted one of the biggest hindrances for harvest has been the heavy smoke and the poor air quality numbers.
2: That said, though, we are still seeing some progress. In Idaho, 31% harvested, staying ahead of the five-year average of 29%. And then in hard-hit Washington State, with the wildfires reaching the halfway mark on the winter wheat harvest, that is slightly ahead of the five-year average of 46%.
1: Now, for Oregon, 73% of the winter wheat crop has been harvested. That's just ahead of the five-year average of 69%, and a significant jump from the 48% reported just a week earlier. And speaking of that, Washington's winter wheat harvest is gaining momentum with combines rolling across much of the state. The Washington Grain Commission noted last week that early reports show yields averaging 10 to 15 bushels per acre above normal, but conditions vary widely. Fields hit by late spring freeze.

0: businesses are producing well below average, while other areas are seeing exceptional yields. Falling numbers, a key measure of grain quality, has also been mixed, though many areas are meeting numbers required by buyers. A top USDA official says investigations into possible anti-competitive practices among ag input manufacturers could lead to formal action pretty soon. According to AgriPulse, Deputy Ag Secretary Stephen Vaden told attendees at the International Sweetener Symposium that the department is working with the Department of Justice and FTC on ongoing reviews involving companies such as fertilizer, farm equipment, seed, and chemicals. He has criticized high input costs facing farmers, particularly fertilizer prices, and said some companies have worked with USDA, while others have not taken those concerns seriously. This is the PNW Ag Network.
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It's our weekly public affairs program from Horizon Broadcasting Group. And this week, I'm going to talk to my friend Megan Iverson from the Sun River Music Festival. And Sherry Gorbett's going to be here. She's from the Breast Implant Safety Alliance. That happens Sunday morning here on the ranch.

0: Chris Young and Mitchell Tenpenny, country's greatest hits, 95.7 The Ranch. Dave Clemens with you for the ride home. And up next, we'll take a look at Central Oregon weather. More music on the way as well. 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And this week, I'll be talking to my friend Megan Iverson from the Center River Music Festival and Sherry Gorbett. She's with the Breast Implant Safety Alliance. Yeah, that's what we're going to be talking about Sunday morning at 7:30 here on 95.7 The Ranch.
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8: 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Mostly clear skies tonight. Low's going to be 60. Sunny tomorrow with a high of 98. Sunny with a high of 97 on Friday. And we've got that air quality advisory until further notice.
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right, 4 o'clock. Good afternoon. Dave Clemens here with another hour of Real Country on Country's Greatest Hits, 95.7 The Ranch. We'll start this hour with Kenny Chesney.

George Strait and I Cross My Heart. Country's greatest hits, 95.7 The Ranch. Dave Clemens with you for the ride home. And there's a new study out there that says that the bars are switching their focus back to music.

0: 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Because Gen Zers aren't drinking as much as we do. 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MTV just turned 45 on Saturday. So here's to 15 years of music out of those 45. More of Country's Greatest Hits coming up. 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
1: 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What if that place was your home? 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
0: Highway US 26 between Prineville and Mitchell is expected to remain closed for at least another day or so as firefighters continue active operations along the highway. Travelers should continue to use alternate routes and check tripcheck.com and mycentraloregon.com. Low tonight's going to be about 60 with mostly clear skies and some areas of smoke. Sunny tomorrow with a high of 98. They're saying sunny and 97 on Friday. For more weather anytime, including live local radar and an extended forecast, go to mycentraloregon.com.

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0: Yeah, Neil McCoy with Wink, Country's Greatest Hits, 95.7 The Ranch. 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You're going to do the fishing report at that time. 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More Country's Greatest Hits coming up. We'll take a look at Central Oregon weather and then kick off another 30 minutes of music with the Judds after this.
1: Five, six, seven.
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5: 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Low tonight about 60, mostly clear skies and a little bit of smoke. Sunny tomorrow with a high of 98. We'll be around 97 and sunny on Friday. For more weather anytime, including live local radar and our extended forecast, go to MyCentralOregon.com.

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